0: 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I was for Mickey, oh baby, I will be our enter appearance. NDC Justice Prempe, say me, we are camera on a team fee for she black and white. Was he prison? I air con, why my brand name?
1: Is
0: it on our time, man? 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And TA, we are a veteran anymore. 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in for our dear Maya, and Uncle Four free, ye don't come me, me whom ye, me company, and Uncle Four Bam, ya started, for dear bra 0551555933. Ya joke it swear be at the Bosumi Bessie war, ye bumwa, copim say betier, and ye watch it the hocker near Pamia can come boom, then Uncle Four to me, ba 0551555933. A dear now, Tom, a dream be now, ye fraying, ye be back near Barbie track near the Abbey 2 TV, so at the amount. 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
2: feed no on the sound though
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0: 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Education Winiba UEWM no modia ba womo say don't let distance be a barrier to you getting a degree so won enti se wuti we upe Bachelor of Education in Early Grade Education upe Bachelor of Education in Upper Primary, what the bachelor dear ho, Bachelor of Education, Junior High School, wa kwabini mu, and then KG teacher ne do ako JSS. And keep quiet, UTM said dear what young kwada, Bachelor of Art in BA, Bachelor of Art in English Language Education. And no, what to reach Brofo, Obu at Brofo, so to mean Brofo. Sanya main yina, yet me ye be ewasa, Kodelia, a day ma we, and found Musa Utikumas and Sukun wo winiba, and Nutin yes, distance education yet ya bell, and to be a woo be an ubetimia ye be, hey, it be online, it be a in person, Master of Education, early grade education, why the way need that postgraduate, you know, and ubi come home. 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
1: 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You may hear the Remembrance Day, you know, a very Black Wednesday, and then see we create that. And now, Korean soon, and Nipa Bakwa no come with Chenoho, Nifia, and I was in fear what Tamale, and also Jatuma, oh, Rade, double Jopadi, and yes, and Kumakra. Justice, Ababa.
2: QD. My mention on Amenas.
1: Let the wash a lawyer for that Taddy and Abu.
2: once
1: a lawyer,
2: law students, they are definitely
1: anyway,
2: become
1: anyway,
2: a lawyer.
1: Anyway.
2: And I'm a co-campus,
1: so
2: I could be my mentor. So, I'm more about tsunami and can't just like a Safidini dos.
1: Right.
2: Tis a OBG breast on T station, be an emum kegs being obedient and the banana at the end. Tidy more kegs being a team for us.
1: Right.
2: Now, I'm engine our Fidicacy in some farmer, they said, dear, and to a Joseph constituency for in himself, Mother Romano, many team. Omonsho mahofa mane se de mesi asum NDC party no America kreni ani u position ekosi se ya ba power right from 2015 and I'm 18 president to akokari training college u mafemwa have a part of the constituency communications team I'll rise there to the regional communications team ti mesi ya jusufu se omonto abama mena memra meye e jusu constituency treasurer ti wadaroma umama kwenye dia na minu ya bema bako osai Richmond Osir Richmond, the one our friend is Osrich. Now Osrich, a tune who is your acquire Osrich, a first one or Bob when he panel the bread NDC. If we see about power, who say or encrophony be on my he being an appointment into very now we both, but so much Osrich, no more than mother said, dear tune anymore. Acquire Osir Richmond, or no, that's who produced at the Natus. Yes, acquire Branty, we are first one or mobilize NDC for or my bemabu. How didn't crunch the issue moment if we say. Remember Osrich Abasona Makachi and say, Sir Bernie Swan, in Nayankino, as the next regional organizer.
1: Thank you very much.
2: Right. That's, I mean,
1: Nana Bantuma.
3: Yura.
1: Nabokode.
3: Namiadu.
1: Eding Yamiasi. Eding Yamiasi. 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
3: Oh,
1: Hoboko. Eding Yamiasi.
3: The Golden City. The Oye City. Western region. 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Platform Kakrakasi. I'm saying, Monsieur Michelma. I'm saying, hey, rap for me, the bay. Tanya, you're a young pony.
1: Maybe I'll do an animal CC. Okay. Right.
3: Now, I'm in cheer with you for my funina. Nephew, me and Madame for Nancy, or two coin, or two iPhones. I'm George Prestige. o wa se kropon mi hwe na mi won no se za na otukwa okototo toni fun si bi dia ba ono na bua boy so wa se kropon I'm George Prestige ma bi o wo bia mi chia no
1: right yan shan convention na se yan sha se on that sorrowful
2: yeah
1: na me o some yeah o se
2: na me o ho
1: na o bi
2: de na me o boss se say fortunately we say my boss ne Mahmoud Kabori spokesperson to the Lands and Natural Resources Ministry today no so na ne launch responsible cooperative mining ti no so creating na no mu fi on mo me do mo ba ti ano pa ne ne sempefo nyina ne fi kumase aye no mu kukupi mo ye wo no ma me hu say the to regional communicators platform so say it's a sad day na me say then but na am phone to me mp mu and can say na dare
1: say no mood too
2: ti ya ho ya titi ya titi it's not good news it's a bad news it's a bad news but I said yes in the area was some na make say abusuan shedin na obibia anya rehye mu say yakopon na de man ono anede 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remember but the mechanic say ye be mabusu a shedin ne aka chi obi bia say onya rishi mu say nya me ne dema no no on the side eje
1: ma me tell you so reflect on that one now
3: me wura I'm say the nya me bia ye sometimes you know I am thinking I'm here to be free, but media me susu se. I di nyami bi biya no sebi. I'm fan asi emano. It's no men can say be free in fan. It was
1: alright. But I see. Yen shem koma ju chena se na yen she Ghana Stars Gas Service. One more findings on the above one thing. Say ne ushe 2025. 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We are looking at the consequences of our nation. So yeah, cause see, and I say 70% to just 70%.
2: Yeah.
1: And now omo just omo adi omo freak my friends tashana proye. Nana mami sa sem fevro. Me ma be si man song. Let me tell you.
3: Me ura me dasi. Em se se adu e be just ready. Da yin na yenim. Ah yin na no se. Yeah, a witness to that. The old man said, "Man for na, some man. One thing me who adi me count to me say, seven out of ten is not about bad Ghanaians. It's about bad system that force good people to make bad choices." I didn't know me who said it's not about the bad Ghanaians.
1: What's our cabro for now?
3: And yet, man for no, and yet, born for
1: okay.
3: Now, so system, I woman, Gina be a woman, and I a force, me papa, ye yen, am I a deep one?
1: T. O. the odyssey system,
3: system,
1: and any penny woman,
3: and any penny woman, system, none are affecting the pam. I'm say, Oboa, they say, Oboa. Inti no ne wano itumi e afetu ubi
1: asa
3: ubi e wane sa inti se oya ni nipa e bena e besa no se wa mena se ensa Inti e wane wonu su inti e microphone to be man. System na e woman no. Mira. System ne nye.
1: Ene se nye. Adenti ye system.
3: System enye ne se. Processes e ye sulu organa. Yemche. Even passports. Before so bit manya passport, traveling passport to Ghana, it will take you about 6 months, 7 months.
1: They say there's so much so one day could out to manya passport.
3: Oh no, ukotuai. So the system itself, you know, I'm not bribe no abaho.
1: Okay.
3: Before say we bit manya, uchakia system na 300 cedis, and instant one no, it's about 700 cedis. When say ukuje to buy or to soka kra, you see, but before say we bit manya no, me wa ni pan kra no oniska, 300 cedis per so ye. A peco bear 6 months, 7 months. I don't know, so maybe in gay 2 weeks. Oh, yen in Timothy. As soon as you could pay big a crack, ethically, or fairly, because as soon as you could to a bribe. Institutionally, Nipada or Hono. As I saw, no, so Sabi, and I'm say, maybe payment and also offer me, or no, so check a crack, nor yen in Timothy mouth. In the system, now a woman, a ma every institution, every sector, every area, be a no. Bribe because all.
1: Omo omo di omo share juma na no. 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Na sebi. 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Ye mblemu system. 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
3: Ye be mblemu system. One. Payment. 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Ye mshe teacher for. From 2023. 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Yeah, 2025 just 10%, and now yura mampenyini mahama etum 9% at 2026 you are to me. Kura no msi be take effect wo year this event say December 31st 2026 and 20 system ye week. Ye checking anadwa. O tutu mu boom boom boom boom de ma MPP anase edema man no
1: eyi kitaje free ho
3: eyi kitaje
1: sure. Sakre free ho because so, according to statistics na echre say 2025 de no kura eye echre 2024
4: ah so let me finish I want to go right
3: or inje chire mo no na efa area be because makers and make teachers government workers a lot of them nurses some in Crawford no omo cheke omo enyema no na ti sey it is a wo cheke teacher for the American ya increment no affect just 2025 10% into no e be dey na corruption kata so say e ken
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3: 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Yes, trendiest Raj. You push digitalization into many sectors. So, what you say? Ghana card, BEM, e procurement. If I say, a year paperless port. CDA, Sika, a genie, and sim. And my corruption no cost more, a sobetty. What you say? That is MPP.
1: Yen show ye. Yen ye the human factor.
3: Dr. Alhaji Bawumia. See to me strengthen. A bit to me a bomb katashi sha. A yet direct a fairly say transactions in Aden. Akofom. A mintina. MPP is the best if it's a political party. And I say, ye ba bema, ye tumku and yen she yemusa DVL. And as compared to if it's 2016. And the digital system ne with DVL no a boma go to me telefie I mean it to me eya ne nema ye payment nya and say no akọ
1: do case say finally what
3: media American say science say we cause you know say ye institutionally o say ye ethical problems o ni nyina ne say system no ye solve ya
1: e bet me
3: say e bet me na fe one thing so say if ye solve system no ma ye nya political we bia wo mu se we die di bone me yenche no o ye me party ni
1: we die mfa no hu ni
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1: okay Gracias.
4: Gracias. 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Gracias. For the opportunity. Now what na say penny for the honorable wisdom of Sebo ma okunkom. Atwemango be just out municipal chief executive. With you ma mensha na me kan chen say Yakupon. Insha ne ne adwuma din a oy de bo atwemango be jafo. Na me da say say we correction ne de ma no. Me minim say bribery and corruption there it is part of our system. Ah if ye na na no mo pensu nyina akoso. Na minim say de ba be politics. Ababa keka president mama semni adade, but I thank you that you corrected him because this is what Ghana Statistical Service sought to see. Ghana Statistical Service say, despite the deterioration in the second half of the year, he said the broader annual trend remained positive. The full year, which is 2025, got better compared to 2024. Mm-hmm. Now, okay, can any maybe say, Naban increase salaries by 20%, 30% in 2022? For the first time, a ban be introduced to cost of living allowance because the cost of living was outrageous. Now, inflation in 54%. 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
4: no and so what I'm saying is that edent ni your friend say your friend the cost of living allowance and it is introduced wa bra o minus sika o tu emoye dene enti wan kasa wagia tum so man ni maye 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
4: very well enti na me ka cho sei enti na me ka cho sei steps enti aban we buy and one of the steps are why they were taking hey the commitment authorization ah the aboa e reduce some of these things. Now, me some person may tackle us some way from this perspective. I mean, person many politics because okay, bribery and corruption, a say or my way. So, because bribery and corruption, a man to say school students here, because you see, at times your student bureaucrat missionary resource, but no one passes. But because you need mobility, you were TSK, you are funding to some institution, or because you need sooner buy and some fatano, near the air cost. Look at some of our government agencies, ni pay ni mama ni ne papa ni ne busu ni pass, onti minya nurse, onti minya teacher, onti minya lawyer. 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Ni make sure se sa di we di. Ye be to us ni to us once and for all because a very alarming.
1: Seven
4: a very alarming.
1: Ten.
4: Se ni pa set ten bi e jina wa emu seven. Habo omu tri mu pass omu di bribe and as a corruption omdo mu be omdo mu be for for. And at the last thing I want to talk about is the punishment. Mm-hmm. A man for a year, they are able to go scot-free.
1: Yeah.
4: se oye na obi kokoka kra wonpo no wo try to instill discipline no no de ne ho akosha amanyoku bi
1: e juma no papa dia
4: no juma no papa dia kind of attitude enti me de message say we attitude na change yin nyina na wo se esusan esuban ne esusan mindset ya dwian ye de de ye de bobra ne esusan no am fi say we nyina so be e betwa me no enti ma me
1: mento so na me da se me yanko
4: time ni nwa
1: yes yanko e friend say demona e basro no Ghana's democracy and a threat. Yenhwe MPP4 demonstration na omoko no critically.
4: Now
1: yenhwe say true.
4: KOD.
1: Ghana's democracy is an attack.
4: KOD.
1: Just this man just
4: yetinzemu.
1: Sa.
4: E yesi mkwanju atri mkwanju bia sebinyo.
1: Etano sebinyo. Etano. Enye etano. Etano.
4: Krum haju, krum haju, papa. Because we were all in this country. A brad, yinu ya no momo wasa, in fee nine. They never had a representative in parliament. No mu pubi obe kwa kujina mrashibi jwem, hako omasama momo. Electoral commission ye in Shanghai, 4 years. Ye nyu biya mananya demonstration wukro mama, yinu ya no momo wasa. MPP for the first time in Ghana's history, Obi Aya appointed a regional security coordinator. Our tenant officer who did the juma MPP for Mranti we saw a mon penal or mubura hoko pamo papa ni free office. Ye che Mranti ni do mu kujina a court to an MPP for Mranti Mwama feature here Kumase High Court ye. Before so bibi kusku ababa ye high court judge, you know, just why a lawyer for 10 years in good standing. Na MPP for money anto no mako burra court or hakwako pamo mami. Sabreno and ananki he MPP for so mobet demonstrati. Say a democracy ni ya under attack nenye ne ene de de na ba e de na see for the first time a sitting member of parliament here Rasam George here bono on live camera emu bie hu bisa bre no yankase ya democracy ni ya under attack urefi 2020 general elections 8 people were shot yebu bobi tu maybe wuwi emofra nyina ne bi kan sabre no ne ye expertise enuano MPP fo ibebem na nko maba be demonstrate no ma kache Ghana for se de ekoso no enye but omu nyina kan ma no tum ene de de na si na omo sen ya de bi okru ma e very dangerous unso mo ye most of the times on beka so mo ye demonstration no Ghana fo nko no mo akose sankrofo.
1: That one day, I don't know.
4: Oh, now if you say a video, see a baby, Vara, the last time I'm call Honor Dennis Miracles Abuaji, or Mama for Babu,
1: Freedom,
4: Mokra, Munim, yeah, and now so making sure some of my son and money being the AC. But you see, young son, Chema, young cancer, no young can ye. So, cancer, and I say, oh, yeah, dear, Nasi Unia Dancia, it is a criminal offense. Intimaban, Wada Roma, made me act 29 by me criminal code by. If you read the Criminal and Other Offenses Act, Section 208 specifically. Me pacho on kame review indulgence. Obe kanya mami use me amen kanya o. Section 208. Ose publication of false news. Me pacho ti de Ghana criminal code neka. Ose a person who publishes or reproduces a statement, rumor or report which is likely to cause fear and alarm to the public or to disturb the public peace, knowing or having reason to believe that the statement, rumor or report is false, commits a misdemeanor. Enti so who publish a story and I say who reproduce simple mimpo na mi kotwa video no na mi midisie na wo kokofa na wo de to abonten na one cross check ya it is a criminal offense under section 20 under act 29 of the Criminal and Other Offenses Act enya me na make ebiem wo hwe Electronic Communications act 775 2018 no enu speaks about publication of false news and krum hanom no enya politicians nko and I publish a false news. I actually, me but you okay, Brandy? Yeah, your friend Ibu Noe. Okay, no. And you know, nebe kase onu nyango pumwe yache ni se ubia metna ak bimsewa metna. Me but you Brandy ni yache na na yache. Ye remande no. Me but you a politician. Onya politician, but we publishing news na a false one. Ye betcho habaye ya is your friend is a Kamela Alasa or someone or se ubia ko CNN chima kumako 40. 32, you are putting the name of the government into reputation. ugu aban ni ho fia it is a criminal offense moreover ye do mu nyina akoko gu ekojina court na de ya na de ne say under article 19 of it speaks about fair trial it will be a de ne be court to be you are given the opportunity to prove your case odi nipa ni kojina court ni ebisa ensem a okai wadanse e weya nipa ni so ni adanse enti the mere fact say obi MPP ni no does not mean that o publish false news a yinja o the laws of this country are very very clear enti e be say yen susu yen tu yen say yebe advocate for responsible journalism yebe advocate enemy this will be because obi TikTok na yakwa akoche no the electronic communications act deals with TikTokers. It deals with WhatsAppers. Mm-hmm. It deals with Instagram. So we could jina WhatsApp now. We could chantra. Someone who names a henya no crefu bi hon. Niye freo na we nya dance ya. It is a criminal offense under the Electronic Communications Act. Act 775-2008.
1: I'm so many problem with that. But okay. I'm where you say a selective justice.
4: And I'm maybe say say Ibonua or a politician. Ye freo be Shatawale 2021. MPP focus so okoka say me say aboni two said the yechi no Shatawale or politician habrante bi ni nam kumase me say say friend duaboki no said the and okoka say me say police for ne sebe sebe 224 may hono yechi on why politician so enkofo deliberately person omo de omo person omo publisher the bone a no wa shada e no say or a politician. And the fact that Odo Mubeko Akoshe MPP ana NDC channel does not warrant you to sin. And I said does not warrant you to go contrary to the law. The law is the law.
1: A fair justice.
4: And Abubi and Samoa no me those times Edo Mukujina or Manasseh Azuri mo and some trail for a expose you omo media houses after that. Yema ye bubo mutu ni idea will crumen. Sabena ye nyanko for man demonstrate you. So you see, the laws are clear. We should encourage responsible journalism. Your electronic platform is so sensitive. Obetimi publish ya debi, utimi hunu social media, o sha na we masho. Ube kom no na asem no anipa na publish na nya no kre. How long can we entertain this?
1: You are said to be beneficiaries of this portal. It is alleged. People don't make mention. Say can a poor first for offense saying unfair. How do I even put it? Some publications say you force. Yeah, can this form most more benefit during your time and now more position?
4: How
1: in somewhere you can
4: so have to have tell. So that is the problem. So that is the problem we have as a country.
1: Okay.
4: The fact that Obi and Nana Yanchena
1: Alright. So you are resetting.
4: We have to set the bar.
1: Okay.
4: We have to set the standard.
1: Okay.
4: And to say what says I'm being fico alleges and listen to me, there is a difference between rumors. Ya was say asembia ba ye mame munina ubi ekebi ekea kea ubi ekebi. Those ones are different. From obia or no ne publisher dia or de or no one platform. Kase,
1: what is meant by publication?
4: No.
1: I want to know. Say a publication. Is it because my control and baby and I say my canoe baby?
4: My point is that to say it mean na yes Wikipedia for a true story. Bifa ebia ire kufado won se bia ire kufado ye BBC na ede wi ase na obi e ka bi yes yes those ones are not issues that you can take to court.
1: Okay.
4: But deliberately
1: wow
4: kokan sim bi ti se KOD ti e me se KOD kura ti e one ne yire gai se bi bia wa yesi na minim se asem a me kan me boa na me me publish na na me mi sunti nipa be se mienu miensa na omu nim sa asem ni jina so. That is where you can be held liable.
1: All right.
4: My last point is that obi yen enra na ya ampanishe noa. It doesn't mean that adi ene nye bone. Ya wasi ye shas ye if you baby.
1: They put the wrongs right.
4: Right.
1: Thank you very much.
4: Me da
1: se. Nana Bantima.
3: Yegura.
1: Mami tiyo.
3: Me da se.
1: Eta se demonstration na muye nina na mwazo mwenye nina subia na mwye. 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
3: Mira, I'm a prophet, Sumasapon, Wawunipa, Namentuaso. 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
1: You should have taken action. Wako tu lona mai. 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
3: Yehura, yehura. You should be fair. Let's call a fence. Call a spade a spade. Yenya justice better. Also, na sami jamfi asema woka fan ono enya no credit. You should prove a point. Tell me wako tra radio so ke kansa anzem no. Dr. Alhaji Bawumia Jenantum. And on in a more didn't cook up and say, oh, didn't
1: good board. Good
3: board, I said, and then go to crowding them 11,000, £1,11,000. Yes, you have Brussels crown with the engine. Now you're 13,000.
1: Then you can't
3: know what just was every old boo minus. I ever come once a mirror. Now, sir, demonstration, yeah, yeah, mirror. Ghana, yet, you know, a yin idea. Sir, selective justice. I can once or two for can see me. 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Now say I will see this obi twero na ongrof amaye wo TikTok. Now omu nyina make allegations ibi. Now we kwa 1 year, we kwa we kwa no pay ya che foforo. Ah me check here. Sisi ya ya make say ya. Ya arrest another one. And the TikTok yi and this for say yenya yo. And you ti kroi mu. Emma yewura eya Kevin Taylor etna ni yire kitchen ho. E di atam horo, otumfo horo. Nanado danko akufu ado. Or the Nintendo, you know, Sre Noak, Kanzama, Zemunu, Diatem Belcremo, Emma John Dramani Mahama, Eddie Soja Fone, a proxy for Garden Water Crumia over 3 weeks, say 2 weeks, I say, Nikonin and Nam, Northern Region, all the regions.
1: How do you prove that, say, John Mahama and Eddie Soja Fone, police
3: force? Now, why not yet?
1: Commander in chief of Ghana Armed Forces.
3: Commander in chief of Ghana Armed Forces, Ayamaya. Na mam for it cremio. Yen yina social media also. A pay tran yer keche wo dia tama Kevin Taylor. Not single day. And a John Dramani Mahama be condemn se atem di dienye. Eti yen yin we say John Dramani fan say Mahama one na pam for de omo de atem di de omo pepa. Eti nyen yin we say so ba. Na se yan swam lantye ni ma ba wafu is omo hru oma. Omo gawe sana omo de ombe kan bibi otufu asem o kan o se mre ni nkaso na se meto aso a John Dramani ma events eh John Dramani Mahama oba yi ni dinimpo enam sabi enema e kosu wenti papa e president ni dinin hwede eye
1: eye dan
3: list of NDC cases a ye wura baaye wo twem bebre kwa ye ne baaye empenfo a prosecute wo mo ye prosecute wo mo ma pay ba ye wa cancel ni nyina over 10 list Kevin Taylor before to be person asem dan so oba e ko si sey yewura inti selective justice aye kan e ne ye kon demonstration e ho asem na me kan.
1: But you blame the president? The court is different.
3: I blame him.
1: The court is different from the judiciary is different from the executive.
3: The judiciary oba e wa ye selection sey.
1: That doesn't mean because of our selection. Into your mother, your are affiliated to the NDC.
3: 21 judges.
1: I know Chess are affiliated to the
3: court. 37 judges. Second court or the 52 judges in the court. So what
2: is
3: it? Sure. Why inaccurate? Or not fixing in a Supreme Court?
1: Are you correct? Hold on. Say correct, sir, or the Nipan Kohwa. Hold on. So you're correct on the Dom Kohwa. Doesn't mean so no more Yokuin in a affiliate. How to prove that? Never prove that.
3: You are any abreso. A San Yama win a corso. Near whom say, Kabibam Kabi.
1: One among from Ranya, you are a son of a person which is a man from Yahoo,
3: the freedom. It's your mind or sepany yard ye. Na enya e se e criticize no in this abranti obi anababa obi kotra media no so no se ye wure ade ba ko mienu wa anya ade chinya wo say yencho
1: demonstration no you think say to make an impact the better make impact
3: because what they show chairman want to be ni case any said in atamakru what they compare hwe kwadu ade bo no maame no over even say 78 charges I see Ghana down to 93 million Ghana cedis. Adi chia ya koya. Nke kabro fo chire ni maame nku fi. Yewura. Mi manu si mi ni
1: e time aso.
3: O ma no mre bebe.
1: Maame
3: nku fi. Robin Peter to pay fence Paul. And to show maame na obi a otumi ya transaction from Maslow. E koma Yewura bank. Say me per se yeah business rate ama interest rate ama yeah yeah ni day hello my own course bank is say interest rate in a song you into me and no your transaction into me no your business as if it's can share me oh my gc can
1: go back to me kwa pele we ni nyinom ntima
3: mpo send your money nyina wo ho asebi mami wo kwoto funds ako ministry wo funds e one back we 1 million no budget no 4 million I want 3 million. Why? Friends, I want to
1: wrap up. I call coach. I'm going to be
3: here. Now your coach here. Say your coach. You are the board.
1: Verasi. Nana. Metamaso. Metamaso.
3: Metamaso. And so, one to me. Me no can say. And Krofua. Me crime in him. One more concession. I tell him say crown ye bida. Nas mosque man. One ye bida. Or concession. And Krofua ne yes to juma. Yes, one to me.
1: thank you very much thank you very much for your time justice Vedasi Metamaso very much thank you very much yes sorry I'm a say Joe Lacan and the rest of the sports crew about Betwaso where they are mine I have time to delve deeper into eighth one thank you very much my uncle may wish you happy birthday and come God's love Ajua Mafua Ukusku Deeper Life Basic Address away free Nana say Kote Kote Abua Jantua Hene. Okay. And all the way Abraham. Afia Happy Birthday and Koma Detective Inspector Christiana Frempong Dosu Asukwa Unit away free her sister, Madam Linda Frempong, Police Officer in Asukwa Divisional Police Command. Happy Birthday and Koma Elder Tony of the Church of Pentecost, Dubai. God bless you abundantly from Naomi. Happy Birthday and Koma Abigail Zumi. God bless you abundantly from Abawa Naomi. Right. Happy Birthday and Koma Nana Benai Friye, Queen Mother of Buankra. May God bless you from Eja Berima. Happy birthday and comma Gloria Queen. Also may good favor you. May God favor you daily and keep you safe from your good sister Comfort of NSA. No see and we show happy birthday fame. My uncle and police DSP Bright a champion staff commander. Edema Asante South Police Command. And then our Dante Obeni, I salute you, sir. Nyangu Ponshaw, na onum emwa wonso so. Omra wudi wawude. Happy birthday, Enkoma Divine Jemfi, from Utu E Champon, Osian Kanjo, say happy birthday. Happy birthday, Enkoma Kate, Ajua Fojo, Uwunyinahini, Wefri Kofi Mula, and Father Bronzy, Osian wish you happy birthday. Afei, happy blissful birthday, Enkoma Spendila, was Seba, for popularly known as Original Landlady. We are teacher. Our Saint our Josan Blossom Blooming Community School in Hini Bremadru no saying we show happy birthday. We say J Berima wo Ahimfi TV ni FM Sinana Abna Efriye, the Queen Mother of Buankra. Okay, Yerika Kamu Ensem, Nyankopon Enso Enum na Omwao. Happy birthday, Enko Enfamao. Aye Brittany and Munyam Sapoma Asari, Redeeming Grace Academy for Mr. Wefrini parents, Mr. and Mrs. Asari, na fi happy birthday. Enko Enfama Nana Kwesieki Nanaki Aging Grace and stay blessed. Have an awesome birthday from Chip Dealer. Was saying wish you happy birthday. Yeah, sorry. I'm a Sir Joe Laka Abajie Juano. It's only 9:35. Listen to them. Let's see Tiono. Now, I'm on fire. I'm good. You want some. Dear Ram, and now Kumasa Santico to Cobo, a friendly macho, I'm the Honsam Yunabe Brau, Nafio Mache, said ye aircrow, Dozu, and Afi Eric Tinkler, and Nema Omo Eo Hono, on the Munchimunina Bebro, co hat of folks who are to be a coach for a war by name, Honsam Yunabe Brau, medium of 4 years, Ebeba. Tio Hinba Kwame Yami was the local news neighbor. Tony Eddie Air Foreign News neighbor. Bright Yabua Taylor about transfer no any history and statistics. Tio Nafe said Yolaka and so Tiedum na Odanda Niema. Malamaya and Yaduanaba and a boy Chidom and ne Anopay. Mr. Kwachi Director Show Nedemayas. Obed Ere Sound and my girlfriend Ere Camera. MCR ya page to your social media and have a technician on duty um yina boy. Midini Kwamino Sudan kwa Yakramo.
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